Maybe I would tell you this only, may I go near Sonia than it has a free hour.

Sorry, I'm sorry. I'm sorry. I'm sorry. I'm sorry. I'm sorry. I'm sorry. I'm sorry. I'm sorry. I'm sorry. I'm sorry. I'm sorry. I'm sorry. I'm sorry. I'm sorry. I'm sorry. I'm sorry. I'm sorry. I'm sorry. I'm sorry. I'm sorry. I'm sorry. I'm sorry. I'm sorry. I'm sorry. I'm sorry. I'm sorry. I'm sorry. I'm sorry. I'm sorry. I'm sorry. I'm sorry. I'm sorry. I'm sorry. I'm sorry. I'm sorry. I'm sorry. I'm sorry. I'm sorry. I'm sorry. I'm sorry. I'm sorry. I'm sorry. I'm sorry. I'm sorry. I'm sorry. I'm sorry. I'm sorry. I'm sorry. I'm sorry. I'm sorry. I'm sorry. I'm sorry. I'm sorry. 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

friend Bonica say abuse. And you know, make an aputoka say mukakrano. The safeguarding and child protection. Ntina ye ba beti asie, so because a child protection and as a safeguarding. 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

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There's a melody in my heart to praise the Lord. There's a melody in my heart. There's a melody in my heart. There's a melody in my heart to praise the Lord.

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heart. 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There's a melody in my heart. There's a melody in my heart. There's a melody in my heart to praise the Lord.

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There's a melody in my heart. There's a melody in my heart to praise the Lord. There's a melody in my heart. There's a melody in my heart. There's a melody in my heart to praise the Lord.

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0: 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If you say what the Bible can kind empire bo in church, any yam some pa e boy may yin na ya for a chudin at the accord, and unti brabeca hona yin na yen call
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heart. 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

0: Papa. I'm afraid that you so much me if I get juma and your dear so drink on Cronin Union. Papa, dear so you know, I'm afraid. Upon not for moon or more ye, not for bow or moment to me, and so dear Union, I'm afraid Briar come on. And the moment you watch in the Cronin Womble, the most sure radio may I can see, said the open seal. Come off only see him. When different of you don't deny you just on star. Papa, dear, can you answer so my friend will appear? One need the swing and answer where radio so. Na so munyi jide wo wo radi mu a ibie ni wa ye tinse wuntwe nya mama fre ye judi se wa yama ye ni e da oso ase wo Jesus Christ ni mu nti amen
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1: 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You will need that so a radim. You need that soon in any a radi, on any a boat time. 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
1: 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You unfun and sun camp more frano. Nafi, I will fall almost show or moon, and I so. And near Busiano, so yame for ma or marble tree, but I know my kekakika. 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But your immobile comfort and crown on Queen Yamun, and it's special needs in Korea.
0: Yes, stranger, dear, for you that was sick. Yaman, my dear, that was your chuddy pilgrim, that was sick. One at your dear, near to the opinion if you were ready. 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Papa, who many friending and would see any? A boar cassa, I have sabba. A boar shod on sucker, Naya with sabba. And with the papa, say your own son was what the kind Jesus would give an idea for a second come of fair my eight squad ray at sea.
2: Amen.
0: Never fear, I'm on sick. No one to me, because I'm still genuine now. Who first on force it? They need the PPRADA. Papa, yes, so. Said you were new in your makers, your mouth for from with you, yummy, a dinner change, Gideon, and a journal. Why, Jammy, send a doyet here. Papa, my name was my head, what doyet here? Timofiano for show one ring yum. Now, Bartha, and you are another. Yet, Judy, so to me, I didn't know you. Dear, we are some more friend in our bowing, you more fooling to me, because I'm in our bowing. No, I am, and I am wrong. My wolf, I will find some but some better to my friend. A bra and my mono, I will find a but three. You say, would ye? A chest a day, a bed bib, I should hear me yum. I said, Uncle Dean, I hear you in coating. So, what's here in me? No, I am here, so I draw you to Jesus Christ in Muncie. Amen.
2: Amen.
1: Amen. Amen. 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Dancy be your officer would be set Yamian Munyamwa. A brain in tea, but only a war at this idea. Now, would you come home from Troyan? It is you are nothing at the foot, Yamian. Amen.
2: Amen.
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4: amen
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4: Yeah,
1: for you.
4: Amen.
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0: Nyankopon ene Moses Nyankopon e ka kire Moses asem bi. And I want us to share in Exodus chapter 33. In Exodus chapter 33, verse 21. Go in. Exodus chapter 33. 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Yesu Christo. 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Now, so this is what he said. And I want us to read Exodus chapter 33, verse 21. Yeah, o ken kain atrosebro. On Ken Kai Emami. Exodus chapter 33, verse 21, 22, and 23.
1: Kacha yo. 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
0: Yes. Exodus chapter 33, verse 21.
1: 21.
0: Yes.
1: Oh, 33, wahu?
0: Yes.
1: Oh, kubie 23, sorry.
0: Exodus chapter 33.
1: Verse 21. Me fetch you. Or say, 21. Or say, me radi say, she, or quine wo, me chain her. Na, jina, obotan or so. Na, se, me ni mu nyam, every sinner. 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
0: Yes.
1: Na me de ensa ma kata wo so ma sene ansa na me yi me ensa na wo hu me chi esem na me nim de hun Awurade asem ni.
0: Hallelujah. 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Now, you mean him, say Moses can never see Christ and live. Now, so a son in the relationship of your uncle, first from Kwana, Moses, and then your uncle from Wintino. Or Pesu Obehuno. But see, as some of our cow say, meaning some Moses would to me and him and him and Jira and us and young one the other. Now, so may the woman see a boot time be a mo. 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Send a bear. 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And the same love. 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He is going to hide us. 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I was on you, Mimu. Me pasia de a wadin a hokika any or dos ronko eto san yumi esha or no asafurade edin konkwen munyamu.

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Auntie Doris, so what's in a car? 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Your mumpire, and Auntie Doris, a mumpire.

Odin, Rabbi Wahim, and Ubrey, O Majesty, O Yase, Yaya King Lancer, Aseda, Aseda, Aye, and come for, and Tom Tom, and an Asker, and show with you, Company, when you're But David Ninja and Krupo and until for so many years. Now, when Nini Hammer the Biada, now a mad David would do in bringing fierce war. I know what J in that a wound, or can send me another seven a watcher, or can send me in Psalm 37, verse 25. Yeah, mame, I was one. One can mind in Psalm 37, verse 25. A mad David air trust answer me. Now, when you need a bar, war bay, woo. 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Yeah, my name, yeah, one kind of mine. Psalm 37, verse 25.

0: Psalm 37, verse 25. And now, August word, you know, my kind brother was saying, I have been young, and now I am old.
1: Oh, then I need to name me. Sorry.
0: Okay, sorry. Psalm 37, verse 25. Yeah, my kind brother.
1: If I tell you, or say, my abo frat, nothing my bar a crack. Then so me woo only by 10 yeah. What power no? And I say, and I say, for I say, Ediane.
0: Oh,
1: amen.
0: Amen. Amen. Or say, me, baba, my abo frappe. Then put a mummy, say, my opinion. Now, so, Minfia, meaning a group on 90, yeah. Minfia, meaning a winning out 2 years with Christ or so. Minfia, no so on one suffer at demo. Men would they be like that? They are all soon year or yet training. What's that? They be like that. An answer, a sip for a whole action of the other. Which I said, they yes, you can hear from me, and I say, you're very action and therefore. That is the only thing he needs from us. So what you mean yet chilling in here? So what you mean dinner for ever on one suffer at here? Send ye ye biara. Send ye o how on ye man ye ne padanda ni ye biara. On one suffer at here no. Obey you way if you know. And inchi, wawa ha uche me. A wuko unye ye mo. 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A wuko a uche bi mo. A wuko padanda bi mo. Only a bush here, only a ma, and it was self war. And now I still make a catcher on the set. David is on your group on share. And my abba, a branch here. And my way up, Cora. No one who was chilling in here. Oh, I said that yet. And then I self war in here with the other. And then me catcher will say, send it here, away you with your ship. Come and wahada.
1: Amen.
0: And then Edmund. 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
1: I say, until ni no abonifo. In Shani Onipa, on Nancy abonifo Jim.
0: And it was all the abonifo man who shira, but of Kanaka Kamami. 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
0: Amen. 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Or say, she shall reward and search me, O Lord, and know my heart. 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
0: Amen.
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0: 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Sir, and the fire. 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So concona moy. So concona to cheer the number. Send the other Yabakabian angry and near the agony. 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You ever see a jealous answer, Miso? In Romans chapter 8, verse 26. 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E be de. I came in Romans chapter 8 verse 26.
3: Achia. 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
0: Yeah, Romans.
3: Amen.
0: Amen. 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Quire your first warm pie crying. 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Say Yammy won't conquer on Kayawa. Say Yammy won't conquer on Wire. Quire was your first warm pie cry by Edna. 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And to tree and a number of hours, I see any. Senna Bayer and I am Pember more.

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1: Then I was so. 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I hid him bra, or petting your ass, I see so. Sunday was room. 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Send a free one now a day, Aka, and by him consuming. 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And I was see to me ra. 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And Ray, or mine in our boot to a new ever mobile whoever he has, I knew. And the apple mark crop, and you know, swap for a set, every day. 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A beboy ye, na ye attain. Na church ye, na kaka ye, be with ye na. Na the ye be a good tell your no assembly. A ye attain, I'm not true with you. And yes, so, and Marie. Yes, so, summa, which is your follow, ra. Sansa will call a priest old shares your follow book. And yes, so, I brass so sold him out within a maye. As I buy a mood, dear. Ye be ye be a bay, the best show young pot as a foody cook when you young. His answer, say, why me kaya hua. Ye be ye be a bay, the best point yaw, the bay, the best poor and must knock. I ain't show any more young. There's a woman made by the eye. The boy, tears so. Yes, so. Sit ye be a dear tip be a sick quiet to whom made to me, mamma, and really so got to a hint. Such a said the wedding card, the chayenne. The mound crunkle me kaya home. Neme boy, neme kaka ye, neme church ye. And so was a home near by a swim park. The beckon, only I don't ever can a bra jumping in for him. Tis a bra, a year see what how a manipun, daddy, and a quadanda never be said, I say a man. Ya yang who de yang ye. 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
0: Amen. 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So what's he and car? Sanso, so want he and car. Ebema, your mammy Janet Donko. 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Kayahona fiance, and your home, Concrono. Am I a home, your home? Your bomb buyer.
1: A jittyful, but your bomb buyer. I was sitting near me by Tampa, and me away me and what do you do so? 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O my acquaintance, then I watch you finishing ye, miss him, Sabaco former, near fire how near money and mo, we are doomed for a stranger. 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
0: 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And the more how near my near the quadrandaling in our cup. A fearful for a young remuy. Or under by Yanyama in Santania, I would war. 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But maybe so, I say more. 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One day, and a church back up. One day, baby, the anniversary. And our friend is, sir, what may you do? I know you do. Katra, what may you do? You could know a jano or mommy and son, one a showing, one a cobba, maybe be a to me pay. The journey here, mono fear than any more. I the better memory than a fay, did you mediano? Agape. Now fay, a by way a coffee legas. Ah, what the bay, Diane? Now, what set ye up to be beer? Sana gas, now what the bay, Diane? Not a leaky. What shall the man? Wa se gas no ma. E ma gas no wodi be si ho no. 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The gas was leaking. How much is? And a gas no explode ye. 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So far, they are selling penny for. All right, yes, we hold mobile. All right, yes, we hold mobile. Yeah, but fire. Now, so now the young coupon will open on. And oh yeah, and check and we free more. Beside your mother, baby. So right, dainty. And how my whole crime money my wingness. But in young coupon." A dear Bakwa mean him a funny one, say. One named the ye man in an ancient in Jeremiah chapter 29. Let's not say, I know the thoughts I have towards you. Meaning my Jim Palm, a Jennifer, Western is so independent. Western is so independent. A junior me was found on him. Sometimes the Lord does certain things, why any may be more and a bravo more, just to save something. But let's not see any pay any minty. Me fa sa me kase me tiro. 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
1: Amen.
0: 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Isaiah chapter 31. 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Every el a conquasumo. Now, Oma conquasumo to an extent, saying, Young Cropo and Rashi or say, may she will free Israel for them. So, now Israel for also a tower. Israel for, I mean, in Mizrim for a gusu tower. Mizrim for a Israel for Nippa Bakua won't throw him, Cassia Power, my brother. Now, so Emran Yankrupon ever be shown on Monty Asama or Kaya. A woman say Israel for Muslim is room for woman the Makom Kasumo at Temo. I am my Yakayaka, I am on Yama and Semfata. But I name a catch the Israel for us in between here was say in Isaiah chapter 31, verse 3, no, Yama no was say. Mame, on mute you, Nakasa. Isaiah chapter 31, verse 3.
4: Patro, my interior, they are same.
0: Aha.
4: When for you, Nipa, na enyo na coupon.
0: Or see, Mizrim for Amusro, Israel for Mizrim for Mudubakum, Kasumo, Wama Yawa, Yakayaka, Yabusroom, Mizrim for Wunya Nipa, and now the four who was us a fidius who are watermaker. Oh, how no one money and a quadanda Adani Mizrim or Abra Bobo. Trust and said, Naming catch yourself. Miss Dreamly, any pan one in your mind. That's it was what I
4: Now, when upon console, a year honam, na a year home.
0: Upon Connie, a honam in your home. Poncono, a year honam, a year honam, and your home with the beer that year, twas mammy.
4: Now, a rather better name, sir. Now,
0: what I ha.
4: Amen.
0: Was it a rather by a day?
4: Betnensa.
0: For Betnensa, no bedding.
4: Obwa for our tree.
0: Aha.
4: na de waboaboa no no ahwe ase na womba no nyina aboma sei ewrade ase ni
5: Amen. One I want a couple more on my miserable or brabble no, or trust them and say, one more me and another couple more, no one up with 2 or 3, no one I she has to win him. I suffer a day in my semi.
4: Amen.
5: I'm not making kind. Sir, upon Koya semi. And I mess I'm back quotation here. Maybe I am back in Proverbs chapter 21, verse 31. Upon ko aye. A codia for or my boa for. And it's a wooden as our codia bebre upon court. Now wouldn't say, and no, I wouldn't want to swap. And no, no, I would ever say, Yameba, and ye the beer at the Esther said, Yamen and Casa Akan was in Proverbs chapter 21, verse 31, was it?
4: Was yes, Pacho, or yes, upon comma or conda.
5: Yes, yes, upon comma coda.
4: Now, Ewo eradensem eradofo amen
5: ewo ono asa for eradensem
4: amen
5: ewo yamisem
1: amen
4: amen
5: 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Don't take him for granted. We will to me so to me at the end in I am power the beer and could the dear software be no one in your baby no witchy miraculous items be in so be in the oil be and in so one of being in your baby idea and sir as to say and no never why no you mean to me no what you are my I will trust them more. Na se wo claim me the Bible verses na oh but so what they so go kwa so me lead the prayers no me person yet tim nye me bi ase e wo trust em no me person wo hunya me na wo do ho e to no so na wo bobo paye anyway bi sadie no atunele no me person wo hun ye and sa na wo bobo paye in Deuteronomy chapter 20 verse 1 Deuteronomy chapter 20 verse 1 and 2 what say
4: Deuteronomy chapter 20, verse 1 and 2.
5: Or what upon cobbery, and now will town for no need 2 minutes for. Send your yendim say a town for your bronze amulet. Need 2 minutes for. See, I'm here. Obey dear soon, Queen, trust in the second. I come to you. And bra, a who up war. Now we must show. A son is saying, who say? Oh, sad town for no. Need 2 minutes for. Now, Ponqua will crown the door so. And in Timmy, and in years, you know. Sam Brandon and Yamisa Kawakuma 2 years. Kawakuma 2 years, mother four. Yes, and I went to say. So, what did you call a co? Nasa Wilson upon corner, air there.
4: The patch of Saul, choose a son of a town for Coco, no home upon corning Tia Sen, I'm not on my own door, so soon a war. And slow one.
5: And slow one.
6: Amen.
4: Amen.
1: Amen.
5: And slow.
4: And so on, if we say a radon young copon or they will a free museum as a successful a buyer no a cow a radon.
6: Amen.
5: Amen.
6: Amen.
5: Amen.
6: Amen.
5: Amen.
4: Amen. Amen. Amen. Amen. Amen. Amen. Amen. Amen. Amen. Amen. Amen. Amen. Amen. Amen. A radio assembly. Now on country one say, is right here. More bend dom and ne, and more a town for a cocon. More mamma come and to Monstro, Namo home popo, Namo ma won't ho and yamu. If we say, a radio young cocon, no one and numb ene mo atamfo ekoko amamo na waje mo Awurade Nyankopɔn asɛm ni amen
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4: People are lying down lifeless, helpless. 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
4: no, no, no, People are suffering. People are going through a lot. A man for quite a year. When it comes to prayers, don't joke with it. It doesn't work that way. Matthew chapter 14, verse 34, reading down to verse 36. Can you hear me, Horacio?
1: Pacho. 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
4: etoto kwase emra Yesu Kristo ko du Genesaret kro dia no so no ana ni kwa no won etwa no hu asia ne hu se ei papa ya na no yi wo ba ha no mo be ye se kire ni be ma be bia na enam ni enam pem pem ye ti bi yi ye no We don't pray. We don't read the Bible. His promises for you don't know. Imagine if one who said yes to Christ abano. It would be a wasabunya nindie bisampa yes to Christ be. As I says, when you say Indiana and Nima Bibina Bumwabo. And to one woman who yes to yes to Christ, yea, Papa Napa, no yellow on the air, see, see, as some near bar. One who in the yellow on the air.
1: Was Mama Walker as I say, a church yanunion, and
4: someone who was in a quiet thing.
1: Now, what do one hour yarring in our brain?
4: Huh?
1: Now, a son or say, on my own fat one, sir. I'm sure. And can I tell dear Anno and you?
4: Very good. And indeed, one more buy, you know. One man can't tell you, yes, you can say, all right, yes, you found so pretty, pretty, yes. One man can't tell you, yes, you say, all right, think to feel good, yes. One man can say, all right, yes, you, for so will be here, be it. One man can say, yes, you crystal, yea, and say, and I say, yea, century, and maybe you'll see there be. Yea, yea, yea, yea, yea, yea, yea, yea, yea, yea, yea, yea, yea, yea, yea, and if you hear from one, I said, oh, but my young quank again. Oh, right, yes, my young quank. My young fire and sunk out, I tell you, I can't. You would genius say, and yes, I can't, what I tell you, in Central Embassy.
1: Amen.
4: And you may have quank again. And then you may make a sock castle between the couple, sir. One more quank. Only no. If you are not taken on our own until I see it. Ebi ana woni ni Jesus Christ na so na woni ni ye na won say na nchena say but now you've come to realize that papa no to me o wono e bro adwene ni ntiasi so de ewuwo de asen de atetie say Jesus Christ de nsaka ye ye en kwati bebe
1: hmm
4: what was say ora what did you hear from one say o be my en kwai keke amaye de ensa aka wo asa for ade wata de ye no. Yes, we Christ the man who cried. Trust him not to ask us, can say.
1: Now, do I want the one, sir? I can't know who a year one day. Now, do I want the one, sir? I know who a year one day. A radi assembly. Amen.
4: Amen.
1: Amen.
4: Do I want in your giddy a tear some meal? So, what's your tree now? What can I? Not just say, baby, now I want to buy, you know. If you're not fighting in San Jesus Christ, and then she will see a vampire. But you're not the one, Sabbath Kenya. If you're so brother here, yeah. If you ain't taking by one of seriously, if you ain't for GDA and Frat, and then she, the other day will have you on one in your son for swap. But for say, don't do a one in Timmy, you won't say a kind yes to Christo. Don't do a woman to me and your GDA for empire, ye will. Don't do a ye bet Timmy, I mean, at 10 Tamano. Don't do a ye bet ye very serious. I will platform you so a bib ye bet ye bet ye more bompire. Trot and say, one hobby on day, what ye are here, Tamano Ada. I mean, sure, when you pay ya. Or the platform you see, oh. Yamin sure will be Biara. What in the whole adjoining far group ye said the Biara da Ibishimo, a sphere at the Abom Pie. Yamibe Shrao, Yamibe Yoka, Yamibe children in Matro, that Yamu Yamia, Bread Biara Winya, our Habiara, what a disedgemano, Sao Breno, and Yaka de Biara da, a Safra, O Quise, Fawonsa, a solibo, now Ubena Qua was saying. Ubena Qua was saying. And then you move your Hanuma or more a Yariana. I home for so more Gideon Quadia. I suffer rather not than a sad at that kind.
2: Amen.
4: The old Gideon Quadia and Yamed and Sakamwa. Tell me, I get it.

0: Yeah, they are friend of Auntie Alice. Oh, sorry, I'm not a woman, son. I'm a bar. One Wednesday, your home one or by here. So, so for many a young media hospital almost on my new operation. This and I say, a tebia betoso. Almost a member, I may have no operation on Thursday to Wednesday, you may say. A suffer mano and a suffering penny for a suffer one, a sorrowing penny for charming Lucia Mom, fireman. Send a bear me qua. Operation now, Mobayano, a bit in your successful. Pity, we catch and say one train your poor sorrena. You become your office and my uncle bomb pie. A summer school pie, as you for you see a summer school pie, Judy and you two may be here, you know. Never sorrowing penny for cha. Ye mammy who is she? May a bompire headroom a son, my eddy and segun a son, a bompire man. Ada Cheyawada or call Amiako your pressure. Oh, but do you know? Almost there. Almost had yena, I said. Almost said that yen woman said who a teddy. And to one year, one cock, there was some brad, eh? Yeah, my sister and call me by your operation. Now, this here Friday. What coin? Still, no woman said, who are you? Ye. No, say no. Only there, on chain. Nanny, I do my Monday, one blind Sunday. Still, woman, who are you? A dear woman who had tested that in Nino, so I call your operation. Monday, Auntie Alice, call ya. What's the mama? I mean, kind of credential. A tenner winning is the actual eye of whom, and it's not
1: a man,
0: and it's a man, cobra, but Monday was a man, you was a tenor, and you hope you. And then away, yes, no man on me, I was your boy, your empire. What mom pie and umposing and couple year ten infinity, so or mom passing a memoir, send a bay or coyo pressing. Ever successful, but in your message, the Lord can do exceedingly abundantly beyond humans in my
1: day.
0: And to say, Woha, Naya, give it out so. We need the idea of so. We need my thing. Every and now, person, Chinamon, maybe. Maybe. The more Quina.
2: Pastor, the patcho or your nippany games in the Wahumaiso. Papa no stroke will be no good watch a pa. Sir Radis, a radif, nepe, and your woman, papa. 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Amen.
0: Open it.
1: To be for my knowledge.
0: Open you for
3: Mama Jane, Jane Williams. It will harm a mutician as a missy, a yabby yabby 3 days after the. Mrs. Naya, me yam, intimid antique, cassi, mitrawa, and ye ye, by 1 week for 1 month to gram into me quasary. Mitrawa, crabia, and at the said ye disacay tremisim. Me name be a dear way fee, this shiny uncle ponce, whom you were born and me persimmoned fee.
0: Yame, ever saw ya, dear, but you'll be for fro hall, may trust your dino.
1: May pass
0: you on your idea of opinion, James, me boy.
1: Yeah,
2: if I draw a penny, Mammy Jane, a dip of any genius by me, and scram in tea up on the other one. That's it.
0: But what can you frost then?
2: Mammy Jane. Okay.
0: But
2: all
0: before frost,
4: my patcho, Mamma Teresa, and ye. My patcho, my so, my baby, and I've been more how pa.
0: Your
4: friend, no gifty.
0: But what was so?
4: And me stress it, Yankopon Meremona. A crown or bread, a bushman say ye brepa and tina mean we are mobile. No, only new free my.
0: Okay. Or before for all.
1: I shall come by Truman Ellis, Missum and Temple. When Brabba was on your stroke, a penitent terrier, Magister Subak was so good with them, a friend of Fusia. Running we are mobile. No one say, Addie, Bacus say. Okay, then I'm just stroke. Only a mobile. Only did a monkey. Amen.
0: Amen. Brother, if I talk for a hole.

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1: Mpacho, Misre, Mpaiboma, a youth, no. Ah, woman, ye woman graduation, almost you shade, Juma. Yanko Pong, be a crime on woman, ye Juma, and I ye me no sudan, so Mister Yanko Poste. On why and on Kaya Mona, Bibian to tree and Amen Fasidan Reno,
0: Amen. Amen. Amen. Offer all.
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3: Your brother Babu or SD or Tabana on an Oka hospital for Doctor No Cars. All of a sudden, we knew Yaria, you say, it's a Parkinson's disease. On to Binda, on to Bin Tenassi, no, no, I said, who was so sad as he said, there would be also a chance of Wobefan.
0: Nidin
3: is senior couple, so who no, but no, Sunday, dear man. Patron,
0: Nidin is saying,
3: the friend of Cobna, Mr. Cobna.
0: Okay. Pato fufuro bia wo ho. Pato di o kasan mention nka.
4: Pato me so me de len misra ya wisa. 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Pato me da si.
0: Na me sho. E patcho fo fro ho na.
5: E patcho ba salami tiwa.
0: Tiwa.
5: E patchai. 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
0: Amen. Patcho fo fro ho. Network, you know, I'm saying, I'm down, Pacho. Pacho, I'm saying, okay, you. Pacho. Pacho, you're from saying? Esther. What's it, eh, Yari?
6: No, mommy, professor.
0: Okay. Pacho, mommy, your friend is saying. I must have mentioned about the
6: university.
0: I'm not
6: sure.
0: Me pacho to aso.
6: Esther, mommy, didn't I make pacho and pacho?
0: Oh, Mary.
6: What's a Mary Quadru?
0: Okay.
5: So for me, so I'm too glad this is me here, sir. I feel Mrs. Tababa, I was on the apple. Also, me here, sir. A man. Your friend, a prince.
0: Pacho, you know, oh, dear, the same.
5: I'm too glad this. I'm glad.
0: Okay, okay. And then she said she knew hope you more.
7: Me pacho mami Mary also.
0: Okay.
7: Me pacho menso me de menana kitwa a friend Kendrick. Or yare o hospital. Ti me here I have someone.
0: Okay. Me pacho fufro ho.
6: Pacho, Pastor, my mercy, me, mammy, a friend, dear Oja. Also, I had a son, a Mr. Mano. May I be most so young, a classy CNA, one nominal, a shadow, and ye and quay, papa, the same, I may say, I won't remember.
0: Pacho, do you know?
6: Pacho, mercy.
0: Okay. Pacho, for all.
2: As I'm Pacho, you need to see me, yes, it's about going in the course, so the friend. Elizabeth, make her stay with the hospital. Sarah, they say on Sunday. Area.
0: Pacho for her.
6: First time, Pacho, I hear Mamma, but I could be sure. So, Mamma Elizabeth, one of Sin and Nana, a crano says yes, won't to mean Cassa. What can I say? But What all can someone know what, but I'm running in here and I don't get sad. Says yes, I cry.
0: Nanan, this thing.
6: And then I need the one for any dinner, Matt.
0: Okay. But what is your friend Lisbeth?
6: I'm patronage.
0: Okay.
4: First time by job, but Penny be any no lay is to a friend of Adamakio. On also so American lady on tear for Miss Sarah, this Sarah didn't suffer from any of them. Amen.
6: Amen.
3: First time by job, ma'am, you miss Miss Rampai, but Emma Mabusia and Emma, my dad's.
0: But you didn't say?
3: Mammy Maggie.
0: Okay.
4: I'm gonna make a penny market at the end and pack your friend, Mammy G.
0: Okay.
4: Yes.
0: Yo. I was your first secretary, and you hope you are. You have a bomb pile. Now, answer, I have a bomb pile. May Percy a cry assembly. I will trust him more. Nothing, you genus at the bomb pile. And can Jeremiah chapter 1, verse 19. Jeremiah chapter 1 verse 19.
1: So, my entire dear saying Jeremiah chapter 1 verse 19. Now, one name will be dear corn. Ness one to me. If you say me do what she now made Joe a radia saying,
0: Amen. Amen.
1: Exodus chapter 15 verse 26. Na wadi na hwede nyina so a enye me fa ya de a me di me gu mi zuem so no e bia enwu oso na me ni erade wo yare safo no erade asim
0: amen
6: amen.

0: We in Yamia was so now crawl. 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And let any man with my assassin and Cody. Got to trouble, so Yamia asked it and Cody. We have a room for Yamia and Cody. Jehovah Rufika. One who said, You are indeed the living God. You are the God of Lords and the Most High God. I'm from Tronton and I'm from James. The Bibiara will be ara and Quambran Mua in Sobeti.
1: Many that
0: won't say, while son will crawl to me one to me in as well. Yes, slow and sudden saying, Ora, Manquabi, Embrawaqua, Niniped Yenimo. Jesus, Manquabi, Embrawaqua, Niniped Yenimo. Yes, Dinimo, Mani and Twira in the name of Jesus Christ. Your child is feeling in her waist with Jesus Christ for Jesus for Saka. When you school, Titifia, one in your Jumashawina group on San. That's the foul side to it, so. Amen. And when I know so, we should come unto you, all ye that are labor and are heavy laden. Now, who be my homie? Ye jinasa unya me won semi su kase. I will be a siya shawo. Ye nisa tumino. But what's he in bisa? Essence ye bisa ya sabeka.
1: Amen.
0: Amen. Amen. Amen. Amen. Amen. Amen. Amen. Amen. Amen. Amen. Amen. Amen. Amen. Amen. Amen. Amen. Amen. Amen. Amen. Amen. Amen. Amen. Amen. Amen. Amen. Amen. Amen. Amen.
1: Amen.
0: Amen. So say I'm drinking the water, drinking it. And man, the pressure they be a cosua. Well, yes, Christ will do what man someday.
1: Amen.
0: Day, man,
1: amen.
0: Emma will ask for a do thing. Glad to be doing that. Yes, yes, just a sunny idea.
1: Amen.
0: Sunny idea. In the name of Jesus Christ of Nazareth.
1: Amen.
0: Amen.
1: Amen.
0: Amen.
1: Amen.
0: Amen.
1: Amen.
0: Amen.
1: Amen.
0: Amen.
1: Amen.
0: Amen.
1: Amen.
0: Amen. Amen.
1: Amen.
0: Amen.
1: Amen.
0: Amen. Amen. Amen. Amen. Amen. Amen.
1: Amen.
0: Amen. Amen. Elizabeth, ne nana won't mean kasa, won't yourself. It took a show on your was.
1: Amen.
0: Oh, Papa, you soup. And you want an ano? What in to feel good from? For you are here. And the car would befriend me any. Emonia here is an ana. Or Bana Moja Gunu for so many years. What's here we years to Christo? No other than Sir Account when you know what I hear. Moja Gunu no a child. And you want your in Hebrews chapter 13 said, you are the same yesterday, today, and forever. Oye, run your man. Oye, then your man. Now, open your dad, then your man wants to send the other dad. And it is nothing. I'm afraid maybe Biara will be Biara. Or if I say I can't take them
1: up,
0: I say I can't take them up. China no more. China so many.
1: Amen.
0: Amen. Amen. Amen. Amen. Amen. Amen. Amen. Yet two, you're sorry, Penny Michael. Nearly a show in your mail once. For I just said, Baby, our Bawa and Debiana. Oh, God, yes, sir, if I was a canoe. Amen. What's a canoe? Man of me, may I find any one young share and more than you. My baby, stretch your window, sir.
2: Amen.
0: Mr. Rosa Papiation. And I will call you a pipe. Yes, Rosa, in your son, go.
2: Amen.
0: A bra genet, yes, to every mumbra.
1: Amen.
0: Let God arise and let our enemies be scattered.
2: Amen.
0: So, my dear, yeah, so your howdy and money in your titty. Say yes, so, say ya, Gunemo. All right, yes, sorry. Let it surround us, O Lord, in the name of
2: Jesus. Amen.
0: Let the edge of fire surround us, O Lord, in the name of Jesus.
2: Amen.

I used to do the accounts for a nursery, and the one thing they wanted to pass on to you was use family. So I had never heard of it before. And I saw one review on your website, and it said that even if all the other competitors offered it for free, he'd stay with family. And I thought, gosh, that's really quite high praise indeed. So my first interaction with family made me realize why someone would say that. We've stuck ever since. My name is Joanna Shao. I'm the director of Two Hands Preschool. I would say that family is sort of well loved by all the stakeholders here. Our staff really enjoy using it. It's very straightforward. It's obviously a key part of our induction. It's intuitive and it sort of chimes with how they know how to use technology. Our parents have always commented that it's really effective. So we do some parent voice and we've talked about communication. And the constant one was comms is going well. While I was waiting to do this interview, I was sort of quickly reading a message from a parent, just keeping up to date. So we're very happy with family. Family is worth the money because it does a lot of different things. Other software might solve some of the problems that family solves. For us, it's everything. It's the streamlined invoicing, it's the clear communication, it's the management of the setting day to day, who's here, who's in ratio, who's not. Everything we think that we could use it for, we can. And actually what's really nice is that if we ever find something that it doesn't do, family is really responsive if we make a suggestion at sort of acting on that. One of the questions that parents ask when they're on a tour is, how do you communicate with us? You know, everybody wants to know that. I'm a parent, and especially if it's the first time you put a child in nursery. When I then whip out my phone and show them my son's profile here, they're always amazed. They're going to see everything. From the beginning, we can tell them that when they're settling in, we do 2 weeks of telling them what they've eaten, when they've slept, and when we change the nappy. They get photos every day. I know they love that because they comment on it. But actually, it works both ways. Our parents are really good at sending in photographs of their child's time on the weekend or on holiday, and that's promoted show and tell here, which actually is such a great tool for communication here. So we have children standing up, families projected on the wall, they've got their photographs, and the children are proudly telling their friends about what they've done last weekend. It's a great tool for documenting a child's learning journey. We share with parents and what the class is going to be learning the next week, what vocabulary we're going to be teaching, what core texts we're going to be reading, and suggestions for how parents can sort of build on that at home. I think it's just really reassuring to all our parents and our carers to know that they have that constant streamlined communication between us and them. So knowing that we've got a communication platform that our parents love, the teachers know how to use, and that makes all of sort of my office admin life much easier, that's really crucial. It's sort of something that's off my plate, essentially.

bless you are there until then. Because of your life challenges, because of my dear old community, I also yes, you are there. That's why we can show me some presence and yes, you are there.

0: Now, see what he is, friend. What he is, pipe.
1: I am a woman who said, me 2 years, we saw the other one.